750 Pulaski County. Respond to 211 Richland Terrace and Mounds. 211 Richland Terrace and Mounds. Have a 1-year-old, alert, conscious, and breathing, complaining that he fell and hit his head and had a welt on his head. The mother was just wanting them to be checked. Again, respond to 211 Richland Terrace and Mounds. 211 Richland Terrace and Mounds. Have a 1-year-old, alert, conscious, and breathing, saying that they fell and hit their head and that they had a welt on their head and they were just wanting checked. Time of page 22:10.

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1: 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We cannot find it 211. 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I'll give them a call right now and say that you are in the area.
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0: County, 14106 traffic, 37 Young Road, 28 Elm Lehman, ready. Illinois, Frank Robert, 12133, repeat, Frank Robert, 12133, Illinois Pasture.
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0: County 1426 traffic, 51 at Dakota Road, 51 at Dakota Road, Omaha Pass, Sherwin Run.
1: 7714, go ahead.
0: Omaha Pass, you're Frank Robert, 12194. That's Frank R. Robert, 12194, Omaha.
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1: Your 27 is coming back clear and valid, showing an expiration 08 of 2027. Your 28 is coming back clear and valid to a silver 2013 Buick, showing an expiration 12 of 2026.

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1: Here, 28 is coming back clear and valid to a red 1999 Mercury, showing an expiration 11 of 2026. Your RO being a Yada Israel out of Owen, Illinois.

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0: 77, 14 from 12.
1: Got
0: it. You might want to slow down. There's a vehicle northbound. He was at 94.
1: And if we're all hit the 5 turnaround.

0: 5 counties, that's 12 on the 4 South 1028 Michigan.
1: 27-12, go ahead.
0: 1028 Michigan, K-King, T-Tom, B-Boys, B-Victor, A-Adam, J-John, believe it's going to be another J-John, repeating K-King, T-Tom, B-Boy, B-Victor, A-Adam, J-John, J-John, Michigan, NBA, gray, BMW.
2: Oh, was it a white SUV?
0: I couldn't tell. I was keeping an eye on this vehicle.
2: And we're at him at a medium. I've seen any others.
1: Your 28 is coming back clear and valid to a 2015 BMW showing an expiration 03 of 2027.
0: 10-4.

27 Michigan, last name Brooks, B-boy R. Robert Hoge, Hoge, taking as Ben. First name, no Lincoln, I, Ida, and Nora, and Nora, Ida, E. Edward. No name, C. Charles, Y. Young, and Nora, P. Tom, H. Henry, Ida, A. Adam. Email, date of birth, 031563. Repeating, 031563, Michigan. I don't need the 28 repeated.

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0: County 14, 27 Texas.
1: Texas, last name Rackley, Robert A. Adams, E. Charles, K. King, L. Lincoln, E. Edward, Y. Young, first name T.J., Tom J. John, middle A. Adam, male, 10-20-76-10-20-1970.

0: 714, your 27 is coming back clear and valid, showing an expiration 10 of 2030. Your 28 is coming back clear and valid to a white 2013 Toyota, showing an expiration 10 of 2026.
1: And for what did you say the vehicle year was again?
0: 714, your vehicle year is a 2013 2013.

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1: Instructional card for 55, I can't find one.
0: I have to look for it.
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1: 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They'll be issuing an orbit clearing here shortly.
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1: 27-14, go ahead.
0: The 28 Illinois passenger. Frank G. George, 44915, repeat, Frank George, 44915, only.
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0: 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Your 27 is coming back valid, showing an expiration 02/2027. 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
1: 29 Mississippi, last name Vaughn, V. Victor, A. Adam, Union, G. George, H. Henry, and Nora. First name Krista, speaking R. Robert, I. Ida, S. Sam, T. Tom, A. Adam. Two middles, A. Adam, and K. Dean. Female date of birth, 1697 0106 1997.

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Your second 27 is coming back clear and valid, showing an expiration of 01 of 2030.

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County, I was unable to make contact with anybody. 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I just back up. I'll be 10-8.

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1: Go ahead.
0: W. William and Nora 1996. 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

779 27 does show a clear and valid with an expiration 1027, also showing a valid void and concealed carry. It's a 28 is showing clear valid on a 2013 Ford expiration 0726.

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0: 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It'll be 10-8. Ford's walking to his vehicle now. It'll be 10-8 just a minute.

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0: 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I have a paper here that needs to be served.
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1: 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I'll be out of the Department of Paper Services.
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0: That's Frankie Edwards, 9-5-5-5-8. 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
1: 779, go ahead.
0: It's going to be a two-part last name. It's hyphenated. First part's Green, David, Union, Paul, R. Robert, Jim, Ray. Second part is Brown, Troy, R. Robert, Ocean. W. William, Kendall. First name is Mel. A. John, A. Adam, Y. Young, B. Victor, I. Ida, E. Everdell, Lincoln. Middles, Deshaun. David, E. Edward, J. John, and Sam, E. Edward, A. Adam, and Mark. Male, date of birth, 1203.

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Your checkpoint 7 does show a expired Illinois, expired 12 of 25. I'm waiting for Washington's response.

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0: 27-29, clear and valid. Showing an expiration in September of 2026. 328 is, in fact, clear and valid. Only grace has a 25 Subaru with an expiration in February of 27.

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0: Correct.
1: 27, 25. They say that

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1: I got a media
0: doctor. 7-4-10.

0: Captain, 3725.
1: 3725, go ahead.
0: County, this issue's been resolved. Both parties know they're not supposed to be around each other. Male subjects are refusing to give any property, claiming there's none in the house. Female subjects told pretty much tough luck. Stay away from it. I'm 10-8.

0: bed.
1: That 911 call was the male subject there at 220 South Blanche Street. 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

0: in Ford County, I'll head back over there.
1: 77, 25, 10, 4. She is not on the property. She has left the property. She was making it sound like she was there still, but I've got them to make sure that she is no longer on the property. The radio is clear of my horn.
0: In Ford County, she left while I was there a minute ago. She's been possibly back 21, but I'll head back over.
1: 27-13, go ahead.
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1: 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It's going to be Y. Young at Sam, B-Boy,

0: 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Coming back clear, showing no records.
1: 10-4,
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There's a temporary on file showing a June of 26th expiration. 4:28 coming back clear and valid.

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22, unit 28 is coming back clear and valid on no color showing 2024 Ford with an expiration of May 27.

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0: Michigan 27, last name David, B. David, A. Adam, B. Victor, I. Ida, S. Sam, Mary Joseph, Dejan, O. Ocean, S. Sam, B. Edward, B. Paul, A. Henry, Bill Martin, M. Mary, A. Adam, R. Robert, B. Tom, I. Ida, and Nora. Male, DOB 0502 of 84, meeting 52 of 84.

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1: 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Charles A. Adams, Ellie and Ellie, and Bridget Melling, and Mary A. Adams, and Nora, you, you, you.

here, 27 coming back clear, showing commercial status suspended and non-commercial status suspended. It does show an expiration date of 12 of 28 on here. It is not giving a suspension date for it.

27-21, your 27 coming back clear and valid, showing an expiration of July of 26. It was ran by Carol TV on the 10th. Your 28 is coming back clear and valid on a black 2009 Caddy with an expiration of July 20.

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1: Oh, it's in my trailer. 1050688. That's Sam over T-Town. Repeating 1050688. That's Sam over.

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0: New Jersey 27 last night, the film, A. Adam, P. Tom, O. Ocean, G. and Nora. First Mohammed, M. Mary, O. Ocean, H. Henry, A. Adam, M. Mary, B. Edward, P. David. Middle name, Ibrahim, I. Ida, B. Boy, R. Robert, A. Adam, B. Henry, I. Ida, M. Mary. Male, DOP 01, 01 of 70, 11 of 70.

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